0: suara. Suara warga Indonesia.
1: Your dish one right here. 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
1: Jangan lupa like dan subscribe ya. 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It is what it is, devil like who she's a whole different animal. Got the beast on leash to the net, nun tease, she's a whole different animal. 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Critical scout me. Whole different animal.
2: She a whole different animal. Different animal, all different animal.

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0: Iswara. Suara warga Indonesia.
2: Yo, this one right here. It's for anyone who got played. Anyone who gave their heart just to be.